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It's our party, we can say what we want.

0: You are listening to China Health Global Purchase. This column has been broadcast worldwide for more than 10 years, and it has been broadcast in China for more than 4 years.
1: 您现在收听的是中国全球购栏目，本栏目全球开播10年以上，中国开播是。